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0: All right, so our listener Jenna is mad at her husband for embarrassing their son at a baseball game. I don't know if it's really embarrassing, though. Maybe a teachable moment. We'll have Serena read the DM, and then you can be

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0: All right, y'all. So Jenna is mad at her husband for embarrassing their son at a baseball game. I feel like this could have possibly been a teachable moment, but I don't know the full story, if we're being honest. So let's have Serena read the DM that Jenna sent, and then we could talk about it. It's listener therapy. It's Tino Gochino Radio. Go ahead.
1: My husband coaches our 10-year-old son in Little League. He's a very shy and sensitive kid, but he loves to play baseball, so my husband volunteers to coach him this year. Last night at his game, my son wasn't listening to my husband when he was out on the field. So instead of waiting until after the game to say something to him, my husband called timeout and took my son out of the game in the middle of the inning and talked to him right there. My son was so embarrassed that he started crying in the dugout and now says he doesn't want to play anymore. I told my husband he shouldn't have pulled him in the middle of the game, and he said that our son needed to learn a lesson. Is it worth it to destroy our son's the love of baseball?
2: I did this the other day.
0: I was right. This is a teachable moment.
1: Maybe you're not a good coach to your son. Maybe you're a good coach, but only because your son probably doesn't want to listen to you all the time. Like, he has to listen to you in every aspect, and now it's this, so maybe he needs a different coach.
0: No, that's crazy. Y'all are defending the kid.
2: It's insane.
0: The kid. The coach is doing the coach's job. He's coaching.
2: And that's why a lot of parents don't develop pros.
0: Let's talk to our producer, Matt, who is a coach of all three of his kids' teams.
3: Yeah, you don't go take a position player out in the middle of the game, in the middle of the inning, let alone, and embarrass him. Everybody's watching. He makes that walk of shame back of the dugout. That's demoralizing. That's a terrible thing to do as a coach. You do discipline him. You talk to him about it in between innings or after the game. Maybe you don't start him. Don't let him play the next game or something. But you don't embarrass him during the game.
2: Bro, the other day, my kid was crying. Granted, he's only in T-ball. He's 4 years old. Uh-huh. But he was crying. He was throwing his glove down. Everyone else was there to practice. I said, you're going to get out there and you're going to play. We did not come all the way over here so I can coach someone else's kid. Mm-hmm. And he was like, no, I'm not listening. I said, okay, cool. So he started crying. I said, look, kids, look at my son crying. Look at him. And he's like, stop doing that, Daddy. Stop doing that.
3: Wow.
2: It is what it is. I'm sorry.
3: You're a terrible coach and father.
2: He's gonna respect me later on, and he's going to be a pro.
3: Not with those jeans.
0: What are those? Jordache? What type of jeans are we talking? Let's take it to the phones and see what Lisa thinks about it. Next.
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1: Which celebrity built a private amusement park in their backyard, complete with the merry-go-round? 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
0: Veronica is ready to play the game. 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
2: All right, y'all, let's talk some crazy statistics that sound completely made up, but they are totally true. It's Tino Cochino Radio. Matt has them. Go ahead.
3: Yes, I do. Here's one that's fun. Over 20% of people worldwide have herpes.
2: Damn.
3: One in every five person.
2: How'd you find this out, Matt?
3: It's on the thing right here, I promise. So there's five of us in our room. One of us has herpes. Yeah,
2: that's like, fun fact, just so you know, this is normal.
4: Yeah.
1: Well, I thought I did read somewhere that a lot of people are born with it, but it's, yeah. What is it, like dormant?
2: You would be born with it?
4: Yeah.
1: Is it dormant?
3: Dormant is a word.
4: It can come in different forms.
1: You don't know that you have it because it hasn't came out, I guess.
4: No flares or whatever. Yeah, cold sores are herpes. That's herpes.
2: Number two?
3: 20% of marriages are sexless.
4: Wow, Matt, you're 2 for 5.
3: Hey, I'm about to be 3 for 5. 73% of Americans are classified as overweight.
2: Oh, wow. Yeah.
1: I thought it was more honest.
2: I believe that, though, because when you go out of the country, bro, and you see everybody, you're immediately in a culture shock. You're like, why are they in
3: such good shape?
2: We eat crazy in America.
3: We eat crazy. We sit down too much.
2: That's crazy. Okay, number four.
3: 44% of pregnancies are unplanned. Almost half.
2: I believe that.
4: That's so dumb.
2: I believe that's science.
4: Because it's like, if you're doing it without protection, chances are you're going to have a kid.
2: I don't know. It's not that easy for everybody.
1: And also, I think people aren't really thinking when they're about to have sex. So I feel like it's not planned still. Like they're not planning on having. Yeah.
3: And there's really only 2 days a month you can get pregnant. Fun fact.
4: I don't believe that.
3: 2 or 3 days a month.
1: It is.
2: All right, close it out. Give me a number five.
3: Over half of internet traffic is generated by bots, not humans. So next time you get upset over a comment or whatever, somebody trolling may not even be a real person.
4: No,
3: over
4: half. It is.
2: No, it's real. I've seen it. They get very specific.
5: Coming up next.
2: Have you guys heard about the Jessica theory?
4: Oh, yes, I have.
1: Uh-huh.
2: I don't know. I don't know what this is, but you guys can enlighten me. But the question to ask is, does the Jessica theory work during kids' tantrums?
3: Okay.
1: Okay.
2: We'll talk all about it next.

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2: The Jessica Theory. I do not know what this is. So before we even move forward with the story, break that down for me, Serena. What is the Jessica Theory?
1: It's when your kids are having a tantrum. So you just start saying, Jessica! Jessica! And then the kid just stops crying and looks all confused, and they're looking for Jessica too. And there's multiple videos of this working.
2: Oh, interesting. Whoa. Okay, let's listen.
3: Jessica! Jessica!
4: Where's Jessica?
3: Where is she?
4: I know.
2: Wow, it really stopped all of them.
1: I know. I need to try it on my daughter.
2: Is it because it's just like a foreign name to them and they don't know it? So they're like, what? Who? What? When? Why? Like,
1: maybe. I just think sometimes when kids have tantrums, they're not really like crying for anything. They're just throwing a tantrum. Mm-hmm. So then when you're like stopping it and you're like, hey, where's this girl Jessica?
2: It's a distraction.
1: Yeah. Uh-huh.
5: Yeah, see, that's exactly what I was going to say. Like, do you think the name matters? Like, what if I was like, Waldo?
2: You've talked about it numerous times that your daughter kind of wiles out. What is her reasoning for crying? Like, in comparison to your son Cordova, who's like, seemed like the perfect kid almost. Like, he never cried. He was just chilling.
1: This girl has an attitude. So it's just her not getting what she wants. Like, she, at this age, she already thinks she's the boss.
2: She's 2 years old.
1: She's one.
2: Oh, she's not two yet?
1: No.
5: But you ate junk food with this one, right?
1: No.
6: Coming up next.
2: It's funny. I saw this online. This girl, I guess, was annoyed by the fact that men are okay with doing nothing for their birthday.
1: Why are men like that?

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2: So this new study, or I guess an article, says a growing number of teenage boys are chasing dramatic body transformations online, building massive muscles, shedding fat, and documenting all of it for millions to see. But behind some of the viral physiques lies a troubling trend, the use of a powerful drug that has never been approved for humans.
3: Oh.
1: That's scary.
2: That's crazy, right? Like, I guess this this kid, is it Zayd? I don't want to say his name wrong. 16 years old, said, why wait 10 years when I could just do this in less than a year? He's a Dallas high school student, and he basically has been, like, showing his entire journey, like, online. So, like, showing people how he got leaner and more, like, muscular physique. And a majority of the comments are people, like, going in and supporting him. Like, oh, you're doing it, bro. You look great.
0: Yeah.
2: And some people are like, well, how are you doing this at such a young age? Like, you shouldn't look like that. And I guess the drug he's taking is called Trenbolone. It's often referred to as Tren, T-R-E-N, and it's designed to increase muscle growth in cattle.
1: Oh, my gosh.
2: It's classified as a Schedule 3 controlled substance in the United States, which makes it illegal without a prescription. And there's, let me see. This is a doctor from San Francisco basically saying that all anabolic steroids can damage the heart, liver, and kidneys, and Trenbolone might be even more dangerous, that it's so powerful that the side effects are crazy, and that's for animals. So just imagine being a teenage boy.
0: Yeah, I looked it up.
2: Injecting this.
0: Severe acne, all kinds of stuff.
1: It's crazy because just what social media is doing to the minds. Because, like, yeah, he's seeing people on social media look a certain way, and he's like, I want that now.
2: It's social media, man. Yeah, that's why so many relationships are, that's why the divorce rate's so high, because everybody thinks that there's so many options now, and it's like,
1: or nobody wants to actually put in work for things. Like, everybody just wants something quick and easy.
2: I want to lose weight quick, there's a shot. I want to find this thing, there's a pill. I want to do this, there's a this.
0: It's and like, this can make you look worse. I was reading the side effects: high blood pressure, excessive body hair, baldness. Nicasio, did you do this in high school?
2: They're mad at the employee of the quarter.
3: I know, bro.
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2: All right, let's listen to this. There's a woman that's saying she fell for the trap, and she no longer wants to be an independent woman. Serena's already rolling her eyes.
1: It depends how she phrases it.
3: Okay, I'm going to make this quick because I have to go into a meeting. I have three meetings today. I have been in the corporate life for almost half my life. For context, I'm 40 years old. I have two children who are 11 and 7, and I fell for it. I fell for this thing where, you know, go to college, get your degree. You know, if you want to have kids, you can do it all. You can have a career, you can have kids, you can just do everything. Well, I don't want to do everything. I don't want to do that anymore. I fell for that. Do not fall for it. I want to take my kids to school. I want to pick them up from school. I want to be there when they get home. I want to chaperone for them, volunteer at school. I just want to go to the gym, clean my house, do laundry, go to the grocery store, and just be home. So do me a favor. Do not fall for that.
2: let's talk to Serena. Easy. What are your thoughts on this, Serena?
1: I definitely think she's feeling the mom guilt, which is completely normal because I've said it before where I'm like, you can do it all, but you're not going to do 100%. Like, you're not going to give your 100% to everything. You're going to fall short in some area of your life, whether, like, if you're putting your all in your job, then yeah, you're going to feel like you're torn from your kids. If you're pulling it all into your kids, you're going to feel a little, like, behind at your job. Like, it's just this battle. But the thing is, it's like, you can still do all these things, but I don't think it's, like, on you. I think it's the system of, like, yeah, like, there are these 9-to-5s, but... Because I feel like, yeah, everybody does paint this picture of like, oh, like mom's like, you can do it all. But the 9-to-5, like it's literally designed. Like how are you supposed to drop off your kids and then get to work and then still pick them up if you're getting off at 5?
2: School gets out at 3. How are you going to get your kids?
1: Also, the way the economy is, a lot of women do need to work. And you're doing what you
2: maybe there should be more financial preparation and planning before having children versus just.
4: Well, don't get me started with that.
1: Yeah. I think for women, like, okay, before you become a mom, like, you don't know how that's going to change you. And I think women need to give themselves grace. Like, if you want a career, go for that. But allow yourself to change your mind. Like, if you become a mom and you decide, like, hey, I want to take a step back, like, it's okay. Like, allow yourself to do that. But know when you do become a mom, a lot of your goals do change. And I don't think a lot of people tell you that.
2: The side effects of loneliness that people don't talk about. We will. Next.

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2: I thought this was interesting, so I just wanted to share it with you. The side effects of loneliness that people don't talk about. It says your body physically hurts more. There was a 2025 global study across 139 countries and 256,000 participants found that lonely people have 2.1 times higher odds of experiencing physical pain than those who are socially connected.
0: Wow.
2: Loneliness activates the same stress hormones as physical threat, and it keeps the body in a state of low-grade inflammation that makes existing pain worse and lowers pain tolerance overall. And that makes sense. Mm. I think I felt that. Like
3: that's
2: what
3: not
2: I was
3: true.
2: I'm telling you.
3: Oh, okay.
2: My experience.
3: Okay.
2: Because you're happy all the time.
3: No, I'm saying because
2: your wife and your kids and your mom and your dad and life's all peachy.
3: If I'm sitting
2: all your boyfriends.
3: If I'm sitting at Chipotle eating my bowl, I feel happy by myself.
2: But that's for you.
0: Talking about this.
2: This is for somebody that's actually going through something.
1: Turn off his mic. Continue.
3: Yeah, it's loneliness.
2: Yeah,
4: it's being alone. It's different.
2: You just said that you weren't lonely and you felt fine.
3: Turn my mic off.
2: Okay. Number two. You sleep but never feel rested. Research consistently links loneliness to what scientists call micro awakenings, basically brief disruptions in sleep.
3: Cry me a river.
2: You said turn your mic off.
4: Shut up.
2: Your immune system quietly weakens. Ohio State University researchers found that lonely individuals produce significantly higher levels of inflammatory, I don't know, cytokines?
4: Hey.
2: I don't know that word. When their immune systems are triggered compared to socially connected people. At the end of the day, just when you're feeling lonely, things are off. Your mic's off.
3: Can you turn it off?
2: Anyway,
3: I want to play you something.
2: If you're lonely, if you're going through something, and you feel down and out, man. I just want to tell you, it does get better, and it sucks, but it's just a moment, and you'll get past this moment. And one of my favorite sayings is, "In order to get through it, you got to go through it." Right now, you're going through it. You will get through it. You'll be good. Positive vibes your way. Five habits that separate people who age well from those who don't.
1: Ooh, we're getting older.
2: We'll share them with you next.
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1: All right, five habits that separate people who age well from those who don't. Serena's got them. Fill me in.
2: They protect their sleep like a non-negotiable. Mm-hmm. It's saying that one bad night of sleep, it ages your immune system by years.
1: What?
3: That's crazy.
4: To me, I like if I don't get no sleep because I'm working or I'm doing something, that's to me, that's okay. But like if you're just losing sleep by binge watching like shows and all that stuff like that, then that's like, man, what
0: your body doesn't know the difference.
4: I mean, it's still, so I'm saying, like, your mind does.
0: Okay.
3: Do you like when you're up all night just producing these hits, do you
4: imagine that sleep?
3: What's number two?
2: They keep muscle on their frame because after 35, the average person loses 1-2% of muscle mass per year without deliberate resistance training.
3: Okay, number three.
2: They manage inflammation before it manages them. So just watching what you're eating and all that stuff because, yeah, inflammation is just not good for your body.
3: Number four.
2: They stay at metabolically flexible. So their body can burn both glucose and fat efficiently. So again, this is just kind of making sure like you're watching what you're eating and not starting your day with like junk food, basically. Yes. And then number five, they treat their biology as data. So they, you know, they're just not assuming that they're healthy. They're actually going to the doctor. They're getting their checkups. And getting old sucks, guys.
0: Yeah, blood work.
3: Unless you're taking care of yourself.
2: This is true.
4: Speak for yourself.
2: This is true.
3: Is that all of them?
0: That's right.
3: Yeah. Mm-hmm. Oh, okay, cool. I lost count. I kind of stopped paying attention, but.
0: Just eat well.
3: Hopefully, you know, you guys follow through, man.
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2: 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We learned why Taylor and Travis had their wedding at MSG. 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I hear that. Here's Taylor's new one, I Knew It, I Knew You.

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2: 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Olivia Rodrigo says she wrote this song after getting hit on in New York City, walking the streets at 5 a.m. Here's Stupid Song. 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
1: Okay, pasa. 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I'm Crystal Wilsas, his group here, Temper City. If you go to their IG, they are performing different snippets of their

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FM 97. You're rocking with the new hit, Liz. Thanks so much for hanging out this hour. More on the way for you from Steve Lacy, Olivia Rodrigo, Martin Garrix, Ed Sheeran. That new one is crazy. I'll be back tomorrow night till then. I like Crystal, Lil Sas, King and Paula, Loser Now.

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Duran in the morning. It's FM 97. And back from a three-day weekend. Happy Tuesday. You know the best part about a three-day weekend? It makes it a short work week. So we are going to lean into that. This is Katie. And anything you want to hear, leave me a talk back on our free iHeartRadio app. I know.

97, Lancaster's number one hit music station. Whether it's a sleep hangover, a food hangover, or whatever you were drinking yesterday hangover. What's going on? Tuesday. We're going to get

chime in today. I mean, we want to know what's on your mind. This is Katie on FM 97. 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

FM 97. Well, Rihanna's name was on this list. Apparently, if you own a private jet in California, you are subject to an annual 1% property tax on the plane. And I guess a lot of people have been failing to pay their taxes on time. So Jeff Bezos owes like $244,000. Rihanna owes $104,000, which like Rihanna is a billionaire. So I'm sure that's pocket change.

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Okay, let's get this work week going. Again, because we had a long weekend, short work week, hey. 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

in the yard. 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This is Katie. Okay, so if you waited until after Labor Day to start officially claiming that it's fall, unless you're waiting for, like, the actual day of fall. Oh, the 23rd. Anyways. Let's talk about the Dunkin' Halloween menu. They just unveiled it. It sounds so good. We're going to get into it next. Just when

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It's Katie, and I am so ready for this 5K. 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
1: 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Let's do some throwback Eminem, okay? 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

97, Lancaster's number one hit music station. So did you see that people are trading in, just doom scrolling on their phones, or what they're calling grandma hobbies? This is actually really cute. So instead of just endlessly scrolling, people are knitting, they are crocheting, they are embroidering, doing needlepoint, sewing. I am terrible at all of those things. Do you have anything else? Can I do something else, please?

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1: That is so gross. It was just a week after Dolly Parton died, and everyone was just heartbroken. Someone vandalized her star on the Hollywood Walk of Fame. I was like, what? Yeah, they like scratched out the star, but it's since been replaced. It's fixed. But like, who would do that? That is psychotic. She was an earth angel.

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Thank you for hanging out with us. And don't forget to catch the phone tap on Elvis Duran. It's coming up this morning at 7:20 on FM 97. 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

M97. Why do I keep thinking about Benny Blanco saying that he ate pizza, like nothing but pizza, for like 2 weeks straight and lost weight? Like, is that possible? Should I try it? When I was young, I fell in love.

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So over Labor Day weekend, maybe you had a couple beers. It's like the best. So this is a list of the most popular beers in the U.S. Number 5 is Guinness, then Budweiser, Stella. Bud Light, number 1, goes to Michelob Ultra.

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I'm Katie. 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

0: 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I mean, the number of videos that he is just doing it for the gram, that is body comedy, my friends. Following Alex Warren on social media is never a miss.
1: They say the holy water's watered down, and this town's lost its faith. Our colors will fade eventually, so if our time is running out, day after day, we'll make the mundane a masterpiece. Oh my, my, oh my, my love, I take one look at you, you're taking

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0: 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This is Katie. All right, I was talking to Mandy. All right, can we have an honesty hour? Truth booth. Have you ever snooped through someone's phone?
1: Oh my God. Yes.
0: You're very excited about that. Okay, so 82% of people say that they have snooped through someone else's device. 82%? That felt like a lot. First, they go through the text messages, then photos, then browser history, location history. But wait, there's more. 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
0: 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Day after Labor Day, it's DEC 4-day week. 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

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I'm hearing we might have Olivia Rodrigo tickets. That show's coming very soon to Philly. All right, follow us. We'll keep you up to date on social. It's DC. Good to get going. Drop Dead's on. Have a great day.

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There's a 91-year-old man that becomes the oldest person to finish this. And this is motivation coming up in 7 minutes. I could be-

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1: We got to talk about food because it's a lunch hour. Do you see what Domino's is doing? 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But an unconventional way they're doing it, that's coming up.

FM 97, Lancaster's number one hit music station, and Zach Dillon. I'm ready for this 5K that's coming up Saturday the 19th at Harrisburg International Airport for the Piedmont Airlines Left, Right, Left 5K, benefiting veterans. 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

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So a new survey suggests that having your life together in 2026 is not about owning a home or checking off traditional milestones. Instead, it's about this. Coming up in 7 minutes. Hold on.

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1: In 10 minutes right here on the radio, we're going to do a feel-good story of the day. It's overdue. I think we need some feel-good things in our lives, especially first day back from a long holiday weekend. So we'll do it. It's about a dog left on the side of the road, but a happy ending. That's coming up.

FM 97, Lancaster's number one hit music station, and Zach Dillon. I'm ready for this 5K that's coming up Saturday the 19th at Harrisburg International Airport for the Piedmont Airlines Left, Right, Left 5K, benefiting veterans. 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

We are FM 97. Enjoy the rest of your Tuesday. The good news about coming back from a long holiday weekend on a Tuesday is that tomorrow's already hump day. So tomorrow is the halfway point to yet another weekend that we already can't wait to be on. Because, you know, the Tuesday back from a long holiday weekend is like a Monday, and it's sometimes even worse. So try to smile. Have a great day. I'll talk to you tomorrow.

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It's Zach Dillon, Elvis Duran on every weekday morning from 6 to 10 a.m. to get the day rolling. You know those phone taps are highly addictive.

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What up? I am Elizabethany. Hopefully you're coming back from a great long weekend. And if you had to work, I'm sorry, but also thank you, because that probably means you were helping people. When I was young, I fell in love.

0: Home of Elvis Duran in the morning. It's FM 97. Parents are really not allowed to give their kids any kind of independence, it seems, or freedom. I was just reading about this woman, a mom who is going to jail for 6 months because her kid walked to the pond on his own. Now, he is 5 years old, but I feel like if you're letting your kid do that, I don't know the exact neighborhood, but why can't they go out and play? Maybe they were meeting up with another friend, but I guess a neighbor called seeing this kid walking on his own and CPS came.
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9: Next. Hey, Alfie, what can I get for you?
3: Hey, Nora, just a nice latte, please. 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
9: Not bad, thanks. Mainly working here. You?
3: Me? 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
9: Yeah, of course.
3: 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Oh, and I'll grab an almond croissant, too.
9: Wait, what? 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

0: And for adults with type 2 diabetes and known heart disease, Jardiance can lower the risk of cardiovascular death too. 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

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I'm Elizabethany, mostly ready for this 5K. 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

0: is FM 97. If you are ever presented with a question, if men or women can smell better or have a stronger sense of smell, the answer is women. In fact, I guess we have double the amount of smell receptors. Now, my husband's always like, you smell too much, but now I have an explanation.
1: 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Sherrod Brown, times changed. 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

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I'm Elizabethany, mostly ready for this 5K. 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
1: 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I am at Elizabethany. I don't know why I called it a journey. 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
6: Well, it's a beautiful night, mostly clear, not as cool as last night. Overnight lows going to be in the low 60s. Tomorrow, we're mostly sunny, a bit hotter, more humid. Look for highs into the upper 80s. Thursday, we're cloudy with scattered showers. Highs will be in the low 80s. Still cloudy on Friday, a bit cooler with highs in the 70s. I'm CBS 21 meteorologist Tom Russell.
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